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So much to get into tonight, including our Way Back Wednesday. 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

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And we're going back to 1971 with the Shylights. Have you seen her? Listen, this was one of those songs that was played quite heavily in my house growing up. So had to take it back with that one tonight. 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More details coming up in regards to that, but let's check it out right now. 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

a seat on the same old bench to watch the children play. You know, tomorrow is their future. 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I keep saying, she'll be back.

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Be sure to show me love. 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

0: 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The legacy of Michael Jackson still holding strong. Number one for the first time on Billboard's R&B streaming songs chart. Now, it first appeared on the chart in April of 2013. And of course, Michael not only controls the top spot, but he also dominates the list with 12 charting songs out of his 15 slots. Seven of those are in the top 10. So, of course, like tracks like Smooth Criminal, Bad, You Rock My World, The Way You Make Me Feel, definitely doing his thing. And got to shout out the fact that Thriller, the Michael Jackson album Thriller, is number one on the top R&B albums chart. Making it work, man. Keep it locked. Got so much more on the way. 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

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And we're going back to 1971 with the Shy Lights. Have you seen her? 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More details coming up in regards to that. 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

for walks, to the movies, maybe to the park. I have a seat on the same old bench to watch the children play. You know, tomorrow is their future, but for me, just another day. They all gather around me, they seem to know my name. We laugh, tell a few jokes, but it still doesn't ease my pain. I know I can't hide from a memory, though day after day I've tried. I keep saying, she'll be back.

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And we're inching closer to the 29th annual Joe Douglas Old School and Blues Festival taking place on Saturday, May 23rd at the Rocket City Dragway. The Zap Band, Sherelle, FPJ, Urban Mystic, Project Pat, Jazz McKenzie, and many more hitting the stage. 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

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That's what we're looking for. We're looking for. Yeah.

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shorty by my shorty. 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We bees the baddest click up on this scene. Ain't you getting bored with these fake boards? High shows and proves, no doubt. 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

I'm as real as can be. 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So Teddy, pass the word to your again Chauncey. I'll be sending a call, let's say around 3:30. Queen Pen and Black.

0: listen.
1: Oh, Lord Jesus. I know I should
0: have No. I just want to clear something up. And when y'all see me out there, I know you say you don't like to take. That is not. I have never said that. Stop lying. Black folks. Stop lying on folks when you see them. You done made up a lie in your head. And here you come in Publix. Tell me, I know you say you don't like to take pictures. That's not what I said. I say I don't like to take pictures when I'm with at a restaurant, at a table, having dinner, or in a meeting. That's what it, like the lies and the manipulation. Don't nobody, ain't no celebrity jump up and say that they don't like to take pictures. Sometimes it's what you do and how you do it, and then you want to go in attack mode to make the celebrity look bad because you didn't get what you want. Being entitled and selfish, thinking about yourself. Hey, this man with his kids, this man trying to move through the airport, he walking fast. When people walking fast, that means that they in a hurry. You going to walk with him or you want it to stop? And then other people start to crowd around. See, like, stop doing that to people.
2: And then cussing the man out.
0: After you didn't get what you
2: did. On your camera. That's not fair to that person. Because you don't know what that man was going through. That person could be on the phone, could be getting some terrible news about something that happened to a family member, and you calling him a B-A-N and all
0: this. Calling him all of these things.
2: You know what I'm saying? You don't know what somebody's dealing with.
0: Exactly.
2: So just assume that maybe they're dealing with something personal.
0: If you see that, you see him on the phone, so that means he's doing something.
2: Yeah.
0: He's on the phone. That's something.
2: It's called etiquette. Just common etiquette.
0: But you don't have that. But you want to skip past that to try to make him look bad.
2: Right.
0: And he is one of the nicest guys I ever met. One of the nicest guys. Him, Tiny, and his entire family.
2: Yeah.
0: They are some really, really, really, huh? Not talking about another lady posted the video going off on tip because he wouldn't take a picture. Ain't nobody got to do nothing. Nobody have to do anything but be nice and be respectful. He didn't do nothing to you. Didn't call you out your name. Y'all need to stop that. You can walk up and speak to me anytime. All y'all at CVS and Publix, I be seeing y'all. I stop, I hug and talk to everybody, but you're going to have a little bit of manners and home training. How you doing? Nice to meet you. We're going to exchange pleasantries
2: right
0: before we get into the phone. Okay? That's it. It's that simple. All right, listen. The worst graduation, Gary. The worst graduation. We want to know about it. 866-9-RICKY. 866-9. Are they doing too much? Are we? It needs to be a celebration. I need to know what y'all think. 866-9-RICKEY. 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
11: 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Funeral services for Mrs. Treva Elaine Slaughter will be held at 11 a.m. Thursday, May 21st at the Royal Chapel of Memories. Minister Carl Williams officiating, entombment to be in the Huntsville Memory Gardens. Funeral services for Mr. Freddie Lee Haley will be held at 11 a.m. Friday, May 22nd at the Sardis Presbyterian Church in Jefferson, Georgia. The Jackson McWhorter Funeral Home directing. Funeral services for Ms. Agrian Acklin will be held at 11 a.m. Saturday, May 23rd at Mackins Chapel, Cumberland Presbyterian Church, Dr. Lyle Lee officiating, interment to be in the Penny Cemetery. Ms. Acklin will lie in repose 1 hour prior to funeral time. The Acklin family will receive guests from 5 until 6 o'clock p.m. Friday, May 22nd at the Royal Funeral Home. Funeral services for Mr. John Nelson III will be held at 12 noon Saturday, May 23rd at the St. Andrew Primitive Baptist Church. Interment will be in the Faith Memorial Park. Mr. Nelson will lie in repose 1 hour prior to funeral time. Funeral services for Mrs. Zola May Fletcher Chase will be held at 1 o'clock p.m. Sunday, May 24th at the Pine Grove Missionary Baptist Church, Dr. C. Jermaine Turner officiating, interment to be in the Pine Grove Memorial Gardens. Mrs. Chase will lie in repose 1 hour prior to funeral time. The family has respectfully requested that guests wear hats to the funeral service. Funeral services for Mr. Danny Craig Jackson will be held at 2 o'clock p.m. Sunday, May 24th at the Mount Pleasant Missionary Baptist Church that is in Toluca Road in Valdemosa Springs, Alabama. Minister Scott Coffey officiating, interment to be in the Draper Chapman Cemetery, Valdemosa Springs, Alabama. Mr. Jackson will lie in repose 1 hour prior to funeral time. Funeral services for Mr. Timothy Jerome Griffin will be held at 1 o'clock p.m. Tuesday, May 26th at the Union Chapel Missionary Baptist Church, Pastor Eddie Walton officiating, interment to be announced later. Mr. Griffin will lie in repose 1 hour prior to funeral time. The Phi Omicron chapter of the Omega Phi Psi fraternity will hold the Omega memorial service at 11 a.m. Tuesday, May 26th at Union Chapel. The Griffin family will receive guests from 12 noon until 1 o'clock p.m. Tuesday, May 26th at Union Chapel Missionary Baptist Church. Funeral services for Mr. Joseph Jerome Johnson will be held Friday, May 22nd at 11 a.m. at the Fellowship Presbyterian Church. Interment to follow in the Valhalla Memory Gardens. Mr. Johnson will lie in repose 1 hour prior to funeral time. In lieu of flowers, please make donations to the Fellowship Presbyterian Church Food Distribution Program in memory of Mr. Johnson. And those are our completed obituary announcements through Tuesday, May 26th, here on Worship 94.5.

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0: Worship 94.5, you are riding the midday shift with your girl ML6. Happy Thursday. We are almost to the end of another week. May is flying by, but it's not going to fly too fast because we're going to make sure we pray favor over our day. It's Worship 94.5.
1: I pray the same favor. 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

high today of 78, lows nearing 67 with an 80% chance of rain. We told you that rain was going to come toward the end of the week and it was going to like be a lot. So just be mindful while you're out and about. Rain boots and umbrellas. That's your portion for the day. 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

You're riding the midday shift, dropping off your verse for the week, coming from Isaiah 41, verse 10 from the Amplified version of the Bible. Do not fear anything, for I am with you. Do not be afraid, for I am your God. I will strengthen you. Be assured, I will help you. I will certainly take hold of you with my righteous right hand, a hand of justice, of power, of victory, of salvation. And you can reference that in Acts 18:10. But that is from Isaiah 41:10 out of the Amplified version of the Bible. Up.

0: The cross has two beams, vertical and horizontal. Many of us focus on the vertical, our relationship with God, but neglect the horizontal, our relationships with people. Spiritual maturity isn't measured only by prayer or worship. It's revealed in how we treat others. John wrote, "If we don't love our brother whom we see, how can we love God whom we cannot see?" Don't carry the cross like a stick to beat people with. Live it out by loving them. This is Dr. Van Moody with your inspirational vitamin of the day.
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Our spotlight song of the week coming from Tamela Mann with Hello God, featuring Kirk Franklin and Wyclef Jean, right here on Worship 94.5. 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
2: Let me take you back to what gospel, Caribbean vibe felt like in that church.

It is that time of day for the mental health check, and I want you to listen to me and listen to me carefully. Your mental health is of value. It is important. We want you to be mentally well. When you're seeking a therapist, psychologist, psychiatrist, make sure that they're licensed. There is a system to this that works for your good. If you go outside of that, who knows what advice that you're going to be getting? Don't get out here and be under somebody that's not licensed. And I'm serious. And if you aren't sure, ask to see their license. They should be able to prove it to you and show it to you. It should be on their wall. Like, there's been a whole controversy. You all know what I'm talking about. People putting the doctor in front of their names and not really being that. Getting these honorary doctorates and really being on some like, You're not. There are people, especially black men and women, who have worked diligently and they have worked very hard for these degrees, whether it be their master's or their PhD. Stop playing with them. My mom is a clinical psychologist. She is a licensed clinical psychologist. I was with her when she would go to class. I would be in the back doing my homework, getting snacks when she attended Wayne State University. She has not one but two PhDs. Stop playing with her. She is a licensed clinical psychologist. I've seen her dissertation, both of them. Don't let these people play in your face and charge you all of this money to give you what they feel and what they think and based off of whatever they've been through. No, go to somebody that has some schooling and knows what they're talking about. I tell you all the time, go check out a therapist, psychologytoday.com. They're there. Type in your zip code and it will come up and they'll have their credentials and all of that. Again, don't be afraid to ask. And if they can't prove it, close the door, walk away, find you somebody else. That is what I got to say on that, all right? It's Worship 94.5.

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That wraps it up for me. I am out of here. You all enjoy the rest of your day and have a wonderful weekend. I will be back with you on Monday, midday 10 until 2. There's no other place to be. Remember that God is love. Love is music. 6 out.

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0: Hey, Joski. You know what time it is?
1: What time is it?
0: It's lunchtime.
1: I'm hungry, man.
0: You know where I'm finna go?
1: Where?
0: I'm finna go to Rita's Kitchen.
1: It's right outside in the front.
0: It's outside in the front.
1: Have you had that juice they got?
0: Yes, man. I've had it. Y'all make sure y'all get y'all a juice when y'all go get y'all a plate. Check out Rita's Kitchen food truck located on the grounds of We Up at 2609 Jordan Lane, Huntsville, Alabama. They are open Tuesday through Thursday, Saturday and Sunday. You can find their daily menu on Facebook, TikTok, and IG at Rita's Kitchen LLC. Please, y'all, I'm telling y'all, go check them out. They good now.
1: Bussin'. 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

0: 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And you know what, Nettie? There's only one way home.
1: Only one way home.
0: Only one way, man. He says, I am the way, the truth, and the light.

0: Amen. You need done in your life, daddy?
1: I need some strength.
0: Lord have mercy, Jesus. Bring there to be a little bit of that strength.
1: I need strength, patience.
0: Yeah, bring, be careful on the patience.
1: I need some patience, though, Justin.
0: It's best that you learn patience. Because if you ask God to give you patience, wow.
1: He gonna give it to you.
0: Does that make sense?
1: It makes a lot of sense.
0: There's a lot of some things gonna happen that's gonna test the patience. So
1: yeah.
0: It's best if you learn patience on your own.
1: Yes.
0: Because you don't want God to teach it to you.
1: Okay, school me now, Justin.
0: Oh, man. Oh, my. Yeah, man. One Way Home, Mississippi Mass Choir on the Tennessee Valley's number one station for inspiration, the all-new Worship 94.5.
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0: the Lord for the First Baptist Church Combined Choir. These great singers, these musicians. Hallelujah. I thank you guys so much for allowing me to be
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0: 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Man, I like that right there, dog.
1: Just good, we got us another one to put in rotation.
0: It's refreshing.
1: I got to hear it.
0: You know what I mean? We really haven't heard a lot of choirs lately. And of course, you got that classic Fred on the bass. Even though that's probably not him playing the bass, but I'm saying, you know, that's it. He's that sound.
1: The Fred Hammond. But like I said, it's a blessing to see that brother still working. And I love, love, love the song. And now I'm finna have another song to put in my playlist for in the morning.
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0: single women out here tonight. 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

0: 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And I'm sitting here, man, looking at the clock, and hey, man, say, man, it's about that time. The old clock on the wall says, Joe, you got to go. And make way for the one and only brother Rojay. Yeah, my player partner's coming up next, y'all, right here with the best in R&B music. Now, may the Lord our God bless you and keep you. May the Lord make his face shine upon you and be gracious to you. May the Lord our God turn his face towards you and give each and every one of you guys peace on tonight. In the name of our Lord, Jesus the living Christ. 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

This is a love that will stand time, space, and matter forever. 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Here we are decades later. The sentiment is still the same. Listen.